0: bite the dust. 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Spotlight technique, fabulous, fabulous, fabulous, fabulous.
1: We interrupt this radio program with a band. That's fantastic, tastic, tastic, tastic.

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Morenas, that's más fina. I like Dominicanas, Boricuas and Colombianas. In East LA, I like the Chicanas. And they want a piece of the pigment

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I like the ones who sit quietly watching, thinking, while the world rushes past them. The ones who see things differently, who ask questions no one else dares to ask. The eccentrics, the artists, the dreamers.

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The loners, the thinkers, the ones who refuse to let the world tell them who to be. Their souls are unshaken by the crowd.

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Their souls are unshaken by the crowd. Their kindness is quiet but unrelenting. They carry stories in their hearts that most people wouldn't understand. And maybe that's what makes them beautiful.

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Breathing. We are from Peter. The electric one. Does it shock you? See.